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1: Hey, he has to let me go. He has to let me go.
2: Okay, copy, stay calm.
1: Move, for f***'s sake. He's a that's what he is.
0: Nou ja, Vettel is pisslink, want hij schelt en daardoor zit er een piepje.
1: I mean, am I the only one? Or are you not seeing what I'm seeing? He's just backing me off into Ricciardo.
0: En daar komt Ricciardo. He's backing me off into Ricciardo. En hier krijgt Sebastian Vettel hetgene wat hij natuurlijk niet wil.
2: Charlie zei de Charlie zei.
1: Ja, you know what? Here's the message for Charlie. Off, honestly, off.

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And you might know how to play with fire.